We're giving you permission to do absolutely nothing this weekend except enjoy long sets of great classic rock. Your spouse, however, has other ideas. 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

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Good evening, Rod Morgan along. Hopefully your Saturday has been a phenomenal one so far. If plans have changed on you, however, and you're going to be at home now, you're actually in luck. It's a summer block party weekend. It's the reason you just heard a couple from Bon Jovi, got a couple from Billy Joel lined up right now. Heck, I'm going to do a couple from every artist I play the rest of the night, thanks to support from the Dooley Depot, the St. Joe County Parks Department, and Auto Import Specialists right here on ZOW.

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Going to continue this block from Pink Floyd with only one more song, because that song's over 10 minutes long. It's Shine On You Crazy Diamond. How about that one? Pulling it out of the crates for a block party weekend. But speaking of shining, we haven't had anybody on in the morning for a long time. Jody Woods, welcome to the team. Your brand new morning show host here on ZOW. You can hear her every weekday morning from 6 a.m. to 10. And her first week on the air, she's got a welcome in present for you. Not even herself. That's how crazy nice she is. AC/DC tickets every day at 7:15 a.m. You can win tickets to the show at Notre Dame Stadium on September 4th. And if that wasn't enough, she's got all the rock you need to wake up right on ZOW.

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Going to roll on with this block from the Doors with People Are Strange. And I can think of one location where that's absolutely not true. The Coontz Lake Brewing Company down there in Walkerton. They're just really, really good at brewing beer. 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Check them out in Walkerton. Good outside seating there. Wonderful place to eat and a great place to get some beer. 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

0: 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Rod Morgan with you here. My guy Brad King's going to be back in the saddle next week at 10. 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

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Good evening. Rod Morgan along. Is your night winding down? Is your night just beginning? Whatever you're up to, hopefully it's been good. See what I did there? Joe Walsh underneath me right now. Is it a block from Joe Walsh? Is it a block from the James Gang? You decide. They will be up next. Where else you need to decide is when you listen to Rock Draft, the new podcast here from ZOW. It's where me and other guys from the radio station get together. We debate and draft a topic. You decide the winner. New episode will drop on Monday, all about Yacht Rock. Life is usually good in Yacht Rock songs. 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

Michiana's only classic rock station, 97.7 ZOW. Rod Morgan with you here. I mentioned this earlier, but August 1st is generally credited as a landmark day in the history of grunge because on that day in 1988, Sub Pop Records released a single from Mudhoney and

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Michiana's only classic rock station, 97.7's The O.W. Rod Morgan with you here. I am a true professional, okay? SummerSlam was going on all night long, and you barely noticed that I was watching while I was playing you all of this music. SummerSlam has done wound down by now. Your Saturday is almost winding down. What's a good things are coming to an end song? How about Sister Christian by Night Ranger on Z.O.W.? Sister!

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0: 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Rod Morgan signing off for the night. 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I had such a blast, in fact, that I will be back tomorrow. Same rock time, same rock channel. We'll do it all over again. 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It's called The Morgan You Know, available wherever you listen or watch your podcast. We got plenty of stuff on wrestling, so SummerSlam will be talked about, and we're previewing the NFL season. If either of those things interest you, check out the show. I would appreciate it. Till I get the chance to talk to you next week. Actually, tomorrow. Excuse me. Good night and have fun. Because what else is there to do on ZOW?
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All right, yeah. 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

0: America turned 250 this summer. 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
4: The first time Kira Newberry did CPR on a real person, there was little time to think about whether she felt ready. She was just 20 years old and was still in training at a level 1 trauma hospital in Boston. EMS had brought an elderly woman with no pulse into the emergency room. A stool was pulled up to the side of the bed and Newberry was told to climb on top and start compressions.
5: I just got to work. I began acting and I put my hands on her chest and I started compressions, and as I was doing them, I was singing to myself, Staying Alive by the Bee Gees. Up until that point, I had known what was going to happen when I did compressions. I had known that the ribs were going to break, that her sternum was going to break, but what I never expected was the feeling of that.
4: Newberry is a licensed emergency medical technician in Massachusetts and co-author of the book, The Saved Effect. Emergency medicine's been a part of her life from an early age. Her dad is a veteran firefighter and paramedic, and by 8 years old, Newberry was already certified in CPR, which stands for cardiopulmonary resuscitation. But doing chest compressions on a mannequin is far different than the real thing.
5: And in that moment, I knew that I was doing good compressions, that what I was feeling meant that I was doing my best to save her life. And so in the emergency room, we do 2 minutes of continuous compressions before we stop everything to feel for a pulse. And after those 2 minutes, I was very sweaty and I was shaking. But the attending felt for a pulse and he found one. And in that moment, the entire room took a deep breath, especially me. And I got off the stool. And everybody else, the nurses and the doctors, got right back to work. But it was as if the whole world was closing in on itself, just at me in that situation. So I stepped out of the room and I was reflecting on what I had just done. My trainer came over to me and she was like, that was so amazing. Like, you did so great. And everybody just moved on. And the attending came over to me, who's kind of the big dog at the hospital, came over to me and said, those were really great compressions. And I knew in that moment that what I had done was what I had been trained to do at that point. Yet when I looked down at my hands, I was still shaking. I was still out of breath. And I was still really sweaty.
4: Newberry had helped save the woman's life through effective CPR. One thing people rarely talk about is just how physical and exhausting CPR is if you're doing it the right way. In cardiac arrest, the heart isn't pumping blood the way it should, and strong chest compressions help keep blood moving to the brain and other vital organs. The American Heart Association says more than 350,000 cardiac arrests happen outside of hospitals each year in the U.S., and about 90% are fatal. Most happen at home or in a private space, which means the person who needs CPR probably won't be a stranger. It could be your partner, your parent, or someone else you love. If you're ever in this situation, she breaks down what to do in the seconds after.
5: The number one step is to call 911. That is the first and pretty much the only thing that you really need to know. Because in most places, in most areas, the dispatcher will be able to give CPR instructions over the phone. Now, we shouldn't rely on that, but it is comforting to know that if you call 911, then hopefully you will be able to have somebody guide you through what you should be doing. Besides that, you should interlock your fingers with one hand over the other, and then you should place your hands over the sternum or the in between the nipple line, and you should press as hard as you can to compress the chest for up to 2 inches, and then you should decompress so that the chest kind of bounces back, and you should act in the sense that you should go for around 100 to 120 beats per minute. So we like to say staying alive. There's so many other songs that you can do it to. But now we teach continuous CPR. So pretty much just keep pressing and decompressing until help arrives.
4: The basics are simple, but they matter. Call 911, make sure the person is on their back on a firm, flat surface, and place your hands in the center of the chest. Push hard and fast, about 2 inches deep, and keep doing compressions until paramedics arrive. Stayin' Alive by the Bee Gees is the classic CPR rhythm, but it's not the only one. The point is the tempo and not the song. Newberry says that while dispatchers can talk a caller through CPR in the moment, formal training or even watching some YouTube videos and practicing can make all the difference between life or death.
5: It's not about a badge. It's not about having a certification. It's not about having a title. It's about being educated and having that willingness to act. And that education can come from 3 minutes or 3 hours.
4: This confidence in training matters because emergencies can do something strange to a room. People look around and hope someone else will jump into action. This is often known as the bystander effect. Newberry says that hesitation is human, but it's also something training can help dampen. Another reason some people hesitate is because they still picture CPR to include mouth-to-mouth breathing. She says that's a dated recommendation.
5: The new studies that have come out have shown that the efficacy of constant continuous compressions is higher than administering 30 compressions and then 2 breaths. And a lot of that was being studied during a time where people didn't want to get communicable diseases and people were scared to do mouth to mouth. But a lot of the studies now and the science backing it up is showing that the higher rates of success come from continuous compressions.
4: Another tool listeners should know about is an AED, or automated external defibrillator. These are the devices often seen in the hallways of public buildings, airports, schools, and libraries.
5: If you do find an AED and somebody does need it, then it's so easy to use in the sense that you open it up and you turn it on, and it will deliver instructions as soon as it's turned on. So it's better to have somebody else doing compressions and somebody run to get an AED if it's nearby and then follow the instructions that it says. But however, if you're by yourself and there's no AED available, then continuous compressions will be the way to go.
4: And timing matters because with every minute that passes without CPR, a person's chance of survival drops by 10%. It's a skill you hope you never need to use, but if that moment comes, you know what steps to take. CPR training doesn't make someone a paramedic, but it can give you enough confidence to make a difference. To learn more about CPR training, AED use, and our guest, Kira Newberry, head to viewpointsradio.org. You can also check out Newberry's book, The Saved Effect, by visiting the website savedeffect.com. 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Our studio manager is Jay Silvers. I'm Gary Price.
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7: Before a household budget breaks, it usually bends. A little less in the weekly grocery card or roll over a few bills to the next month. These are the continuous calculations millions of Americans are making before they find themselves in real trouble. United for Alice, a national research initiative, has a name for this group. ALICE, which stands for Asset Limited, Income Constrained, and Employed. Its latest national data shows that about 41% of U.S. households are below the ALICE threshold. That's more than 54 million households that earn too much to be considered in poverty, but still don't have enough to meet basic living costs. Stephanie Hoops is the national director of United for ALICE. She says that ALICE people are often the ones who make daily life work for everyone else.
6: Many of the workers that we interact with and keep our families running and our economy churning along are ALICE. So the child care worker, the bank teller, the security guard, the delivery driver, the barista, folks that make our lives so much nicer and yet are struggling to support their own families. Many of us have been ALICE. For me, I've got ALICE children, young adults starting off in the work world, struggling to afford rent where their job is. So we all know ALICE, and yet often folks who are struggling feel that they've been forgotten or they're invisible.
7: The federal poverty level is still the line many programs use to decide who qualifies for help in America. As of this year, that line is still around $15,000 for a solo household and $33,000 for a family of four. Hoops says the formula behind that number comes from a very different version of American life.
6: With the latest data available, 12.5% of households are below that federal poverty level, about 16 million households. And that's based on a measure that was developed back when Lyndon Johnson needed a measure for the war on poverty. And at the time, there was an acceptance that food should be a third of your budget. So they calculated what it costs to feed a family of four. They multiplied that by three. And literally that number has been increased by the Consumer Price Index ever since.
7: Today, this formula from the early 1960s still shapes who gets help and who doesn't. But a modern household budget includes costs that weren't built into that original calculation. Things like a working phone, internet access, childcare, basic health insurance, and a reliable way to get to work. And this year especially, gas and energy bills have become one of the clearest examples of how quickly a higher cost for a basic necessity can turn into a big problem. Federal inflation data from May 2026 show that energy costs are up more than 23% year over year. The price of gasoline has also risen by more than 40%. For a family with savings, that kind of jump is painful. For an Alice household, Hoops says it can lead to a domino effect with no easy solution.
6: So when something increases, like your gas bill or your utilities, you've got nowhere to fall back on. There's no cushion in that budget. There's no savings. And so something else, you have to make a really tough choice. Do you eat less? Do you work less so your childcare bill is less, but then you don't have the same income? Do you have to move somewhere further away from your job, but then your transportation costs increase? These are really tough positions for families to be in.
7: And the phrase household survival budget is intentional. It doesn't mean a comfortable life. It means rental housing, the most affordable childcare a person can find, food at home, basic transportation, bare bones health care coverage, and an old phone. There's no extra money for a vacation, new clothes, or an emergency savings fund. And that's where the conversation can get misleading. People often talk about financial struggle as if it's a personal failure. Spend less, work harder, find a better position. But Hoops says these are people doing the important, vital, full-time jobs we rely on.
6: We can see the job just doesn't pay enough to cover those costs. And it's important to see that that's across all industry sectors. Alice works in all parts of the economy. And so you might think, oh, there's no Alice workers in finance and insurance or professional services. And those rates are a little bit lower than, let's say, retail trade or a combination of food service. But Alice is everywhere in the economy. And so it's a pervasive structural challenge that we're facing.
7: This means a child care worker can be essential to another parent's job, but still doesn't make enough to cover their own rent. A delivery driver can keep businesses moving, but can still struggle with the cost of gas to get to work. A health care aide can help someone else age safely while worrying about how to pay their own medical bill. The Federal Reserve's latest household survey found that nearly 6 in 10 adults had at least one major unexpected expense last year. The most common was a major vehicle repair or replacement. For a family that needs a car to get to work, that's not just a repair bill, but a threat to the income that pays every other bill. Hoops adds that older Americans are falling into this precarious position at an alarming rate. The most recent data show that seniors ages 65 and older are the fastest growing group in Alice.
6: Today in the U.S., half of senior households are below the Alice threshold. So this is across all states, all communities, and we are concerned about how this group is going to age, is going to need more health care, and where are they going to live? Not everybody can afford a nice retirement home. So what kind of housing units are going to be needed? What kind of health care and access to resources are going to be needed? And so, again, to challenge your listeners to focus on this group that's worked hard their whole lives. Many of them are still working, but are going to need help aging with dignity.
7: For older adults, the easy answers can sound especially hollow. Many are on fixed incomes, yet are facing higher housing, health care, and caregiving costs. So how can the average person help? Hoops says donations and volunteering are always good ways to give back in your community. However, if you're someone who runs a business or are in a leadership position, she urges you to step up and make a difference.
6: Think about your Alice employees. Think about the wages and benefits that you provide, but also think about things like scheduling and career development that can make a difference for Alice workers. Because you can improve productivity as well as reduce job turnover and increase employee engagement. So it can be a win-win. So employers have a role. We've seen community colleges can really make a difference. So think about if you are working at a community college, you probably have Alice students. What can you do to help reduce the cost of that program? Can you make it shorter? Can you offer it on the weekend or after hours so that Alice can work and attend? And then how can you connect those programs better to jobs that are going to pay more and have some career advancement.
7: She says other local systems can help, too. She's worked with places like community colleges and local transit agencies that have built-in creative solutions to ease some of the burden.
6: We've worked with transit authorities and departments of transportation who are helping devise really local, not too expensive ways to get Alice to work or school or healthcare. So things like that can really help reduce cost in an Alice budget. And so I offer these examples to help folks think outside the box of ways that doing what you normally do, but keep Alice in mind, and you might be able to make a huge difference.
7: None of these solutions erase the cost of living crisis overnight, but they do reduce some of the pressure for a budget that's already stretched too thin. To learn more about United for Alice and our guest, Stephanie Hoops, head to viewpointsradio.org. You can also head to the website unitedforalice.org to find more information, helpful resources, and ways to get involved. This segment was written by our executive producer, Amira Zavery. Our studio manager is Jay Silvers. I'm Marty Peterson.
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17: This is Viewpoints Explained. I'm Ebony McMorris. When most of us think about corn, wheat, or soybeans, we think about food, bread, cereal, or something stacked on a grocery store shelf. But before that grain becomes something we buy, it has to be stored, moved, and cleaned out, and that work can be more dangerous than it looks. Purdue University's Agricultural Safety and Health Program reported that in 2024, there were 51 agricultural confined space accidents. 34 of them were tied to grain-related entrapments, and out of them all, 22 of these cases were fatal. You've probably never heard of grain-related entrapment, but it can happen on farms, at grain elevators, or in other storage facilities. From the outside, a large silo full of corn or soybeans may look still and stable, but when grain is being unloaded, it can shift fast. OSHA warns that flowing grain can act like quicksand, pulling a person under and burying them in just seconds. This happens because grain often flows out through an opening at the bottom of the bin, creating a force that can drag someone down if they're standing on top. In other cases, grain can form a crust that looks solid but hides an empty space below, or it can cling to the walls and suddenly collapse like an avalanche. Once someone's trapped, escape is extremely difficult. The pressure of the grain can pin the body and restrict breathing, causing them to suffocate in just minutes. In some cases, past rescue attempts have turned deadly when people trying to assist get pulled into the collapsing grain themselves and become trapped. Grain bin work is physical, dusty, and easy to overlook if you live outside of farm country. It's another vital job that keeps grain moving from farms to the rest of us. A clean out or repair job can sound routine, but inside the bin, one wrong step can lead to a fatal outcome. That's Viewpoints Explained for this week. More in a moment.
16: Welcome to Culture Crash, where we examine what's new and old in entertainment. Olivia Wilde made her directorial debut in 2019 with Booksmart, a fun, Superbad-adjacent coming-of-age comedy about two girls looking for a little mischief before heading off to college. Wilde followed it up by directing Don't Worry, Darling, a 1950s-set suburban freakout that never quite pulled itself off despite a great leading performance from Florence Pugh. But with her third directorial effort, the new film The Invite, Olivia Wilde has put all the pieces together, delivering a hilarious, bewildering, wild ride of a film. The Invite stars Wilde herself, alongside Seth Rogen, Penelope Cruz, and Edward Norton, as two neighboring couples hanging out for the first time at a dinner party. What ensues is an awkward, tense, funny, and revealing look at love, sex, marriage, and what it means to age alongside someone else. The film is written by Will McCormick and Rashida Jones and is based on a 2020 Spanish film called The People Upstairs. In her movie, Wilde expertly stages what is virtually the entire thing in one single apartment, letting her camera and blocking set the stage for four powerhouse performances from four seasoned vets. Norton uses his sly charisma and smarmy oddball magnetism to great effect. Cruz is composed, sexy, smart, and cool. Rogan is knocking every line delivery out of the park, and Wilde herself dials the screwball comedy all the way up, using her facial reactions and nervous energy to keep the audience hooked. What it all amounts to is one of the most interesting and emotionally engaging films of 2026 so far, and it's also the theater-going experience that made me laugh the most I have in years. The Invite is Wilde's most stripped down and successful film yet. I'm Evan Rook.
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Jody Woods checking in and rocking on an early Sunday morning right along with you. Now, we are in the middle of a summer block party weekend, and that means you're going to hear two, three, maybe even four songs from your favorite artists. Right now, we've got another one for you, and this time, it's The Police on Classic Rock ZOW.

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0: Michiana's only classic rock station, 977-ZOW. Happy Sunday morning. I am Jody Woods here with you. And you know, there are a million reasons that we all love hitting up the fair every single year. You've got the rides, the carnival games, getting to see the farm animals up close, catching the live music, even carrying those 6-foot stuffed animals around. But let's be totally real with each other, right? The absolute number one reason that we all love the fair is the food, and I'm talking deep fried everything. Funnel cakes, those giant turkey legs. If it's battered up and served on a stick, you know I am first in line. And you can check out the Cass County Fair happening today in Cassopolis. It's getting all started over there, so pack up the fam and take them out to the Cass County Fair in Cassopolis with Classic Rock, ZOW.
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0: 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So I'm bringing along some AC/DC tickets. I'll give those out at 7:15 every day next week. I'll talk to you at 6 starting Monday.
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0: 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Yeah. 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

0: 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How you doing on your Sunday morning? I am Jody Woods here with you. Hopefully it's off to a fantastic start. And if you're looking for something to do today, maybe heading to the movies is a pretty good option. You've got two new ones, big ones. Spider-Man, Brand New Day, swinging back into theaters with Tom Holland under the mask. Now, this one's going to run you 2 hours and 25 minutes, but they do say it's an action-packed ride. If you're looking for a movie that's a little bit longer, might want to check out The Odyssey. This one, they say, is an epic drama, but it will run you 2 hours and 52 minutes. When did movies get so long? We love it, though, so grab an extra-large popcorn. You're going to need it for that amount of time, and then keep those classic tunes rolling right here while you're out and about with Classic Rock ZOW.
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0: kids ready to cool off. A color foam party is coming to Howard Park. 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

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I'm Jody, and I want you to wake up and rock with me every day this week. I've got your AC/DC tickets. It's 7:15 a.m. They'll be at Notre Dame Stadium September 4th. 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

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Well, Paul McCartney and the Beach Boys' Mike Love happened to be on the same retreat when Paul wrote this one. That's why you hear that Beach Boys sound in the music. But the title of this song was inspired by Chuck Berry's Back in the USA. It is Back in the USSR now on Classic Rock, ZOW.

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0: 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It is a celebration of the mighty Zep, and it's happening at the Silver Creek Events Center, Four Winds Casino in New Buffalo with Get the Lead Out. 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

0: Michiana's only classic rock station, 977 ZOW, on your Sunday morning. Thanks for spending some time with me. I am Jody Woods, and the South Bend Cubs are on the road today. Pretty bummed. I could go for some baseball today, but that's okay. They are taking on the Lake County Captains over there in Ohio. We're pulling for a Cubs win on the road. They make their return to Four Winds Field on Tuesday, August 4th, and then they'll be here for home games all the way through Sunday, August 9th. And it looks like I've got the rest of my week plans made. That's where I'll be. Four Winds Field. I love baseball. Go Cubs. It's a great season, and I can't wait for some more games right here in South Bend. 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

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Well, after getting burnt out while on tour and taking a two-year break, their 1979 Desolation Angels album was one of their most successful, and Rock and Roll Fantasy ended up becoming one of their biggest hits. 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

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If you're looking to head out to the movies this weekend, you might want to check out the new Spider-Man. It is Spider-Man Brand New Day, and it already broke the record for opening day with an opening of $168 million. Not a bad choice if you're looking for a movie this weekend. Just take us along with you as you head over there. 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

0: 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Jody Woods rocking along with you here on your Sunday morning. Thanks for being with me. And starting tomorrow, 6 a.m., I want you to wake up and rock with me every single day this week. 7:15 is your shot at AC/DC tickets when they make their way to Notre Dame Stadium. They'll be here September 4th. I want you there as well. So 7:15, that is the time, Monday through Friday this week. Don't miss it with me, Jody, and Classic Rock, ZOW. Have a good Sunday.
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Gary Hoglund stepping in Sunday morning. Heading south, 38 special. 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

0: 977-ZOW, your home for the summer block party weekends. Blocks of rock every weekend, all summer long. The Eagles are coming up here in just a bit. We'll do some Whitesnake, David Coverdale and Whitesnake. And I'll have some details on how you can score some South Bend Cubs tickets. Stay close.
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You know I'm a big David Coverdale fan. Whitesnake right there. David Coverdale, lead vocalist. He retired last year. We did Here I Go Again, Is This Love? 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

0: 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Are we reaching? He keeps hanging up. But it's a man answering.
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Oh, yeah. Coming up on Friday night, September 4th, AC/DC inside Notre Dame Stadium. 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

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I threw on Hard Luck Woman and Calling Dr. Love. Excellent. 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

0: Michiana's only classic rock station. It's 97.7 ZOW. Gary Hegland hanging out in the Bill's Heating Studio. Hope you're having a great weekend. Sunday, and I think some ELO's in order. Let's do some ELO, the Electric Light Orchestra. I've never heard anybody say anything bad about that band. They are so good. Queen's on the way. The Lep, hang out.
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This week, South Bend Cubs tickets. 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

0: 97.7 ZOW, the Foo Fighters on this summer block party weekend. Yeah, we are kicking out the blocks all weekend long, every weekend. And Boston waiting here in the wings to kick off the 2 o'clock hour. Also details on how you can win some AC/DC tickets. Stay close.
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I know I say it all the time, but it's true. He's due for a trip to the bend, back to the bend. Alice Cooper rocked the bend many a times. The last show was at the Morris. Rocked a little plaster off the ceiling like we're doing right now. 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

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And this block's going out to Deb on the south side. I saw her at Wings yesterday, or Friday. And she said, play some Marshall Tucker Band. I got you. ZOW.

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Your home for the summer block party weekends. I'm Gary Hegland. I'm going to hit the exit as the man wants in. He wants in. Clint Marsh. Going to get you through the rest of this Sunday afternoon, the weekend. The Mighty Zep is on the way. I see some GNR, the Stones. You're in good hands.

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1: What we've got here is failure to communicate. 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I don't like it.

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Hey, it's Clint in the Bill's Heating Studio. 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

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Brad King's got tickets for you to see the South Bend Cubs. 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

0: 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It's Clint in the Bill's Heating Studio. And it's a summer block party weekend. Man, do I have some good stuff lined up for you this afternoon. Blocks from Pink Floyd, Bruce Springsteen, Bob Seger and the Silver Bullet Band, the Guess Who Sticks. 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

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It's Jody Woods. Joining the ZOW staff, wake up and rock with Jody. 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

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If I'm not mistaken, tomorrow, brand new episode of our Rock Draft podcast drops featuring Brad King, Rod Morgan, and yours truly talking about their top five best yacht rock bangers. 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

0: Michiana's only classic rock station, 97.7 ZOW. It's Clint in the Bill's Heating Studio, August 2nd. On the classic rock calendar, 1962, singer-songwriter Robert Allen Zimmerman legally changed his name to Robert Dylan months after the release of his self-titled debut album, Bob Dylan. 1975, the Eagles went to number one on the U.S. singles charts with One of These Nights, their second number one in the U.S. And today's birthday is born in 1944, Jim Capaldi of the band Traffic, and born in 1961, Pete DeFreitas of Echo and the Bunnymen.
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You surely know by now AC/DC is coming to Notre Dame Stadium. 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

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Hey, next weekend, South Bend Cubs host the Iowa Colonels, as in corn kernel. 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And we've got your chance to win passes to that or any game you choose on tickets at 10. 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

0: 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It's Clint in the Bills Heating Studio, all done here. 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
2: 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And I want you to like me. 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I'll give those out at 7:15 every day next week. 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

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Good evening. Rod Morgan settling in to help you wind down your weekend. That's a bummer, I know, but that's why I'm here. I promise you a good time. I'm going to tell you about free tickets you can win next week. That's a good thing, right? I'll say something humorous or smart, hopefully. But the main thing, I got multiple songs in a row from all of your favorite artists as we wrap up a summer block party weekend at midnight. 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

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Wrapping up Eddie Money, getting a little help from Ronnie Spector there on Take Me Home Tonight. I got two more coming from Eddie Money. You get that? That means I got one more coming after two tickets to Paradise on ZOW.

0: America turned 250 this summer. That seems appropriate because I'm pretty sure 250 is also the heat index right now.
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When we come around to Monday morning at 6 a.m., we're going to have a brand new morning show for you. Jody Woods debuts her brand new show here on ZOW. She's going to be on every weekday morning from 6 a.m. to 10. And to celebrate her first week, every day next week at 7:15 a.m., you have a chance to win AC/DC tickets for the September 4th show at Notre Dame Stadium. 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

0: Michigan's only classic rock station, 97.7 ZOW. Rod Morgan with you here. My son, the Vanimal, heading back to school here very soon. That means summer is winding down. As summer's winding down, your chances to see the South Bend Cubs dwindle. They made a lot of new upgrades to the ballpark. You need to get out there. And with that in mind, Brad King has two vouchers for you to go to any South Bend Cubs game you want next week as part of his Tickets at 10, brought to us by Dick's Auto Parts, where they have the Midwest's largest showroom for auto parts and accessories with over 5,000 in stock. 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